Good evening. 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Currently, you're listening to Take by Bombs, their new single. Before that, you heard Digest by Decker D'Alessio. Before that, you heard Daylight on TV by Strumbrush. Before that, you heard Sprain by Team Deathmatch. Before that, you heard Some Say by Vessel. Before that, you heard Echo Flipper by Floral Print. Before that, you heard My Lobotomy by Buckhead Shaman. Before that, you heard Perfect Person by Pinkus. Before that, you heard Try Try Try by Clark Sound. Before that, you heard Too Far by Improvement Movement. Before that, you heard Compliment by Omni. As a reminder, we're streaming live from Thinking Man Tavern here in Atlanta, Georgia, and we're playing some more favorite tracks from Atlanta musicians. Hope you enjoy.

Good evening. You're tuned in to WAK Atlanta 91.1 FM live at Thinking Man Tavern for Mainline Fest Night 3. You are currently listening to How Can I Tell by Star Siren. Before that, you heard Shadow Talk by Annie Lee. Before that, you heard St. Benedictine by Zoe Biani. Before that, you heard Never Enough by McKenna Lyric. Before that, you heard Not Anyone by Mallbangs. Before that, you heard Nothing by Mallbangs. Before that, you heard Some Kind of Fool by Breathers. Before that, you heard Don't Deny It by True Blossom. And before that, you heard Wishbone by Spider House. Up next, you'll hear Grease by Sooty. Hope you enjoy.

Good evening. You're tuned in to WRAK Atlanta for the last hour of our mobile broadcast here at Thinking Man Tavern for Mainline Fest Night 3. You are currently listening to Drown by Rose Hotel off their album Upon Surrender. Before that, you heard Separation by Crystal 5. Before that, you heard The Hole Where You Slept by Vangus. Before that, you heard Free Love by Mick Mayer. Before that, you heard Moons of Saturn by the Atlanta Space Quartet. Before that, you heard Imitation by Isaac Bishop. Before that, you heard Rushing by Vangus. And before that, you heard Grease by Studi. Again, we're at Thinking Man Tavern for Mainline Fest Night 3 doing a mobile broadcast. If you like what you're doing, feel free to check us out if you want at WRK.org.

Sounds by Psychic Death. Before that, you heard ICU by Alicia Sparkle. Before that, you heard The Bricks by Scare Quotes. Before that, you heard Permanent Wish by Ammonia Wash. Before that, you heard Sunflowers in December by 1225. Before that, you heard One More Hour by Dinner Time. And before that, you heard Check Engine Light by Equal Creatures. We are so happy to have provided a mobile broadcast for you all tonight. We hope you enjoyed some of the tunes you heard. But yeah, we're going to send it right back to our normal programming now.

Good evening. You're listening to WRAK 91.1 FM live at Thinking Man Tavern. And we just concluded with the last of the night. You are currently hearing No

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When the Monday morning comes and I wake up with a number one, and I never see that smoke. 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
1: Them lights stick bold and

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And you say, Terry Abrams, and you say, Healy Plaza, and you say, Ford Theater, and you say, Concord Bridge, and you believe in the lone gunman theory? 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

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The music died. 44 caliber insecticide. 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

0: I say unto you, the first shall be last, and the last shall be first.
1: That was Stanley Schumacher and the Music Now Ensemble from the album Jive at 505. The track was Dogma of Dogmas.
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from the album Snakish. That was Wedada Leo Smith, Walter Quintus, Katja Quintus, Miroslav Tadic, and Mark Nazif performing Kawami Wama.

That was Untitled from the album Volume 2 Demons of Noon by Mike Cowrie/Will Soderbergh.

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Okay.

You just heard a sextet improvisation off of an album titled USA Concerts East. That sextet is Bradfield Sentazzo, Chad Bourne, Cora Condolin, John Zorn.

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1: Hey, all of you dudes and babes out there. 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Our jam is anything from new wave and synth pop to ear-crushing heavy metal. And remember, when you listen to our totally radical music, to crank it up loud and party on.

this was Sonata number 4 in C major, opus 102, by Manuel Gruber, cello, and Arnon Aris, piano, of the album Beethoven, Music for Cello and Piano, Disc A.

0: That was a composition by Owen Underhill entitled Hinge. It was performed by the Vancouver New Music Ensemble and conducted by Owen Underhill. It's from the album Celestial Machine.
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Good morning. You are listening to WREK Atlanta. Coming up next, we have Ascent by the Farzin Farhadi Trio off their album The Cure.

You just heard Seresto by Phil Fest off the album Seresta. Up next is Back at the Chicken Shack by Adrian Fenimore off the album Mo' Puddin'.

0: You are listening to Rec 91.1 FM. Here's the schedule for today. Starting off the day from 6 to 8 is our classical music rotation, followed by Just Jazz from 8 to 11. From 11 to 3 is Rock Rhythm and Roll, giving you the best in alt rock, indie, punk, and more. Electronic is on from 3 to 5, with a mix of techno, house, and everything else electronic. At 5, Continental Drift brings you sounds from all over the world, exploring music from a new country each week. Crush is on at 6, exploring the lush soundscapes of shoegaze and bright tones of dream pop. Then at 7, Leon Yi dives into the world of Chinese music from mandopop hits to hidden gems. Meltdown spotlights a new artist's discography each week at 8, then 9 o'clock is Sub-Saharan Vibes, showcasing Africa's vast cornucopia of sound. At 10, Mobius plays an assortment of ethereal and eclectic electronic music. 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
1: All right. Coming up this week, we have the Career Fair. The Career Fair is today and tomorrow, Monday and Tuesday, from 10 a.m. to 4 p.m. at the Campus Recreation Center. Tomorrow also, we have a community planting at the community garden, and that will be from 9:30 a.m. to 11:30 a.m. Coming up next for Just Jazz is the song First Grade by Fawn and a Pan Flute off the album 2014 to 2016, which I'm assuming is their songs from 2014 to 2016.

All right, you just heard First Grade by Fawn and a Pan Flute. Coming up next is What a Little Moonlight Can Do by Darren English off the album Imagination.

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Coming up next is the song Mystery Blend by the artist Elephant 9 off the album Greatest Show on Earth.

You just heard the song Crystal Ball by the Dinganek Streak Band off their album Primal Economics. Coming up next is Fugue and Variations on Gaga and Poker Face by Ron Davis off the album Pocket Symphonica.

0: from a compilation album entitled Vision, Volume 3. 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
1: I disappeared under the sea. And I would surface again. And I would start to drown again. And I would surface again, come up again.

That was Dominique Duval, John Hayward, and Joe McPhee doing Undersound 14 off the album Undersound 2.

0: That was Free Sun by Otis Jackson Jr. Trio from the album Prepare for a New Yesterday, Volume 1.
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0: from the album Silver's Blue. That was the Horace Silver Quintet with I'll Know.
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0: You just heard Greens by the Michael Gallen Trio. Up next, Ripple Effect by Scott Gilman. But first...
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You just heard All the Things You Are by Alvin Schwarr, Bans Oster, and Noe Frankel. Up next, Danza dos Martelos by Amaro Frietas. But first, we have tickets to see Oakwood, Camping in Alaska, and Empty Parking Lot at Terminal West on Thursday, September 17th at 7 p.m. There is no age limit. Our number is 404-894-2468. Again, we have tickets to see Oakwood, Camping in Alaska, and Empty Parking Lot at Terminal West on Thursday, September 17th at 7 p.m. There is no age limit. Our number is 404-894-2468.

The following is a public service announcement brought to you by the staff of Rec Atlanta. Are you a student at Georgia Tech or another Georgia college? Did you know that you can register to vote in Georgia? Nearly 50 million Gen Zers will be eligible to vote in the 2026 midterm elections this fall. That's quite a bit of influence. Gen Z can make their voices heard only if they vote. Students who choose to remain registered in their hometown or home state can request and cast an absentee ballot and vote by mail. Students who want to vote where they attend school must register with that address, but please also check if changing your official address will impact any scholarships or financial aid. Georgia requires a valid form of identification to vote, whether in person or by mail. Acceptable forms include a Georgia driver's license, standard government photo IDs, or a valid student photo ID issued by a public Georgia college or university. Register to vote if you haven't done so already, or check your voting status to ensure that you are still registered. Your vote is your voice.

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They have blamed

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1: 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Starting off the day from 6 to 8 is our classical music rotation, followed by Just Jazz from 8 to 11. From 11 to 3 is Rock Rhythm and Roll, giving you the best in alt rock, indie, punk, and more. Electronic is on from 3 to 5, with a mix of techno, house, and everything else electronic. At 5, Continental Drift brings you sounds from all over the world, exploring music from a new country each week. Crush is on at 6, exploring the lush soundscapes of shoegaze and bright tones of dream pop. Then at 7, Leon Yi dives into the world of Chinese music from mandopop hits to hidden gems. Meltdown spotlights a new artist's discography each week at 8, then 9 o'clock is Sub-Saharan Vibes, showcasing Africa's vast cornucopia of sound. At 10, Mobius plays an assortment of ethereal and eclectic electronic music. Then electronic is back until midnight, only on WREK Atlanta.

All right, what you just heard was Find Yourself Another Fool by James Cotton. And if you are a student and on campus today, there are some fun events going on this evening. The Georgia Tech Venture Capital Club is having a semester kickoff, and that is 6:30 to 7:30 tonight in Clow's Advanced Computing Building, room 2448. There's also a College of Engineering Yellow Jacket Link-Up. Yellow Jacket Link-Up connects undergraduate and graduate students with peers and their academic programs and colleges through structured networking and conversation. That is also tonight from 6 p.m. to 8:30 in the Student Center Cypress Theater. Next up, you're going to hear some of Montreal. You're going to hear Wanting on Air off of their album Ethermede. I think that's right. But yeah, and you're listening to WRAK.

I'm at it again. Matter of fact, cats out of the bag. Antimatter in my carry-on bag. I'm on a trip now. Everybody get down, no stick up. Hands up like a touchdown or a team ride.

0: That was Free From Gravity by Django Django off the album Glowing in the Dark. And up next is a song for you by Kishibashi off the album Omriyari. But first we have promos for other shows Rec has to offer. Hope you enjoy.
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That was Dramamine by Wallace off the album Off the Rails. And up next is Sid by Willis off the album Locals 1-3. Hope you enjoy.

You just heard Ubu by Methyl Ethyl off the album Everything is Forgotten. 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We have tickets to see King Mala and Jaden Hammer at Masquerade on Monday, September 21st at 7 p.m. There is no age limit. Number is 404-894-2468. Getting your tickets to see King Mala and Jaden Hammer at Masquerade on Monday, September 21st at 7 p.m. There is no age limit. Number is 404-894-2468. And up next, we have Common Void by Skyway Man off the album The World Only Ends When You Die. Hope you enjoy.

You just heard I Hope to Be Around by Men I Trust off the album Onkly Jazz, and up next is Sky Beneath by Rodrigo Amarante off the album Drama. Fortunately, this is just my show today. I don't have my regular co-host because this university is weirdly hard. So, hope you enjoy.

The following is a public service announcement brought to you by the staff of WRAK Atlanta. September is National Suicide Prevention Month, a time to remember the lives lost to suicide, acknowledge the millions more who have experienced suicidal thoughts, and the many individuals, families, and communities that have been impacted by suicide. 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Up next, we have Grass Plains by DeLorean Gray off the album Star Tropics. Hope you enjoy.

You just heard Trainers by their Getting a Body of Water off the album Lotto. And up next is Blue Dress by Soshi Takeda off the album Same Place, Another Time. Hope you enjoy.

What you just heard was Tell Me That You Love Me by The Shivas. Before that was You Made Me Do It by Touch Girl Apple Blossom. And before that was Gutter Priestess by Frankie and the Witch Fingers. Up next is Time, Time, Time by Lone Lady. But first, a public service announcement. The following is a public service announcement brought to you by the staff of WREK Atlanta. 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You can find more information at cdc.gov/flu.

0: What you just heard was Time, Time, Time by Lone Lady. And up next is more music you don't hear on the radio.
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And again, our number is 404-894-2468. Coming up next is Beat by Bowery Electric off their album Beat.

0: You were just listening to Hunter by Cryogeyser off their album Glitch, and right before that was Like Lovers Do by Winter. Coming up next is Planet of a Flower by M.I.J.
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0: 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Starting off the day from 6 to 8 is our classical music rotation, followed by Just Jazz from 8 to 11. From 11 to 3 is Rock Rhythm and Roll, giving you the best in alt-rock, indie, punk, and more. Electronic is on from 3 to 5, with a mix of techno, house, and everything else electronic. At 5, Continental Drift brings you sounds from all over the world, exploring music from a new country each week. Crush is on at 6, exploring the lush soundscapes of shoegaze and bright tones of dream pop. Then at 7, Leon Yi dives into the world of Chinese music from mandapop hits to hidden gems. Meltdown spotlights a new artist's discography each week at 8, then 9 o'clock is Sub-Saharan Vibes, showcasing Africa's vast cornucopia of sound. At 10, Mobius plays an assortment of ethereal and eclectic electronic music. 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
1: Coming up this week, on Tuesday, September 15th from 1 to 4 p.m., join the Georgia Tech Library in the Interactive Media Zone on the Grove level of Price Gilbert for the Gadgets Petting Zoo. 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Before that was Hanjan by Peggy Go. Coming up next, we have Far Away by Kalela.

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1: 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Music your dad would hate.

Hello, everyone. Welcome back. It's your favorite show on the airwaves, Continental Drift. We know you missed us, and we've missed you all, and we're so happy to be back. Unfortunately, it's just me right now, Jacob. I believe Aya will be joining me in a second here. Some of y'all may remember that, unfortunately, we lost Kirby to grad school last semester. But strap in for an amazing semester of a worldwide journey of music. Expect themed episodes, deep dives on countries, and some real cool tunes from all around the globe. To start this semester off, we're going to be going all the way to Papua New Guinea. This island country in Oceania comprises the eastern half of the island of New Guinea, which it shares with Indonesia to the west, and is situated just north of Australia. Papua New Guinea has a complex history and traded colonial rulers a few times during the turn of the 19th century before being ceded to Australia and finally unified following World War II. The country was only granted independence in 1975. But we're interested in the music of Papua New Guinea, which is heavily influenced by a combination of the traditional music of the country, which is highly varied, as well as syncretic forms of genres from the Western Hemisphere, such as rock and jazz. Let's first look at some folk music. Music tended to accompany celebrations that would involve visual performance elements. So, unfortunately, you're only getting half the experience, given that this is a strictly sonic medium. We can still talk about the instrumentation. One instrument found both in Papua New Guinea and Indonesia is the suling, which is a type of aerophone, specifically a flute. Sulings tend to be made of bamboo, and as with other flutes, their sound is affected by fingertips and the speed of the player's airstream. In public performances, they're often combined with the tifa in a suling-tambour combination. This is not the same tambour as the type of Middle Eastern lute, by the way, for all you musical instrument knowers out there. There are also slit drums called garamuts, which have historically been made of hollowed tree trunks and used for communication, in addition to their musical role. Though Western instruments like the guitar were eventually incorporated into folk music for the years, in some recordings, you still hear native instruments such as like the jaw harp, other types of percussion such as rattles, and a panpipe type instrument. We'll be playing you some excerpts from a compilation of traditional songs from Papua New Guinea. If you're interested, it's on Spotify under the name Bosavi, Rainforest Music from Papua New Guinea. Coming up first, we have Gaima plays the bamboo Jew's harp by Gaima, which is a pretty cool, interesting name. All right, here we go.

That was Ia Luz Mantacado by Blasius Touna Tutavu. Since the early days of colonization, Christian missionaries, gold miners, and seafarers brought their own instruments and merged their songs with local music. As a result, string bands became very popular throughout the island and formed the bulk of pop music starting in the late 50s into the 60s. Probably the most famous and definitely the most enduring group is the Paramana Strangers, who were formed in the mid-60s and who have continued playing in generational incarnations until now. The current formation is actually a blend of second and third generation musicians directly descended from the original group. While we don't have generations from the Paramana Strangers Volume 1, we do have some recordings from Volumes 2 and 3, which is how they refer to their generations. So, let's hear what that sounds like. Coming up, we got Amonagi Y by the Paramana Strangers.

All right. As you may remember, Papua New Guinea was granted independence in 1975. So with their newfound independence from Australia, the music of Papua New Guinea saw a distinct transition to emphasize the cultural traditions of the region more heavily, while still maintaining, you know, some of these blends of Western influences. So one such group that did that really prominently was Sanguma, a musical ensemble active from 1977 to 1985. They combined music from the cultural traditions of the island with Western instruments and were one of the first Papua New Guinean music groups to perform internationally. Sanguma was formed at the National Art School in 1977 through a training program that valued learning in the real situation and natural oral tradition ability of Papua New Guineans. Students were encouraged to share traditional music and culture from their local communities and created a contemporary arrangement of it as part of their training. So the next song is an example of one of those projects. It's called Garden Song by Sanguma.

All right. So we're going to move on to the 21st century now. And we've had our expert on the case from Beyond the Grave. Kirby actually helped us compile some of the most prominent examples of reggae from Papua New Guinea, since Kirby's our expert on the topic. So there's this one specific guy known mononymously as Anslom, who is apparently one of the leading reggae acts out of Papua New Guinea. So here's some music by Anslom. Coming up first, we have Can't Lie.

Again, that was Can't Lie by the Papua New Guinean reggae legend Anzlom. At present, Papua New Guinea also has a thriving local hip-hop scene, with performers rapping in both English for international audiences and any of the 800-plus local dialects. One such example is Spriga Mek, who's an award-winning multilingual artist rapping in English, Pidgin, Mikeo, and Motu. Here's his song 400 Naka coming up.

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1: From the team here at Continental Drift, thank you for tuning in to our inaugural episode for the fall 2026 semester. We will see y'all next Monday, and we hope you have a great rest of your day. Thanks for tuning in.

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But now that you say it, get to your heart. I'm looking for a moon and water. Wet me down when it gets hotter. Torrent in Mercury. Slowly, come on, you see. I'm a remnant of sheep, so follow my lead. Light up the fire, I'll give you what you need. Think you the one, we gon' burn it down. Galaxy knows we can play around. Deep in your love, show you what I found. Ooh, follow my lead.

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We cannot ride on. Please don't mind lying on, we cannot wait.

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You've just heard the Fieldstones with Sneaking in the Dark.

0: monotonous the sounds of the forest would be if the music came only from the top 10 birds. We give all the birds a chance. WREK, Atlanta.
1: A fantastic deal. Hard to hold.

Hello, Hunter. 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

0: They can design future worlds. They can design future worlds.
1: By this time, you should have adjusted the volume of your phonograph or record player to a comfortable listening level for those with normal hearing and set the tone controls as instructed on the jack. As far as practical, all of the people listening should be seated approximately 6 to 8.

0: The sun's shining, birds are singing, and all feels right in the world.
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0: If you struggle with depression, you're not alone. 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